is in the air right now. Like I'm losing track of time. Like I don't really care right now. 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

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I loved you truly. You gotta laugh at

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Your sandy feet, the way you breathe, the subtle things that make it all worth it.

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All you did was prove me wrong. 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

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That's when I knew that your heart was scarring. Friends to lovers need a part to star in. Like, wait, babe, let me

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1: Is he with the celebrity?
0: Oh, yeah.
1: 4,000 or 5,000?
2: Don't try to play a little commercial.
3: He always goes for big finish.
1: This is the
3: big finish.